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1: Shout it! We finna go to the club and get crunk with Britney. Hey!

later, baby. Can we make it personal? Wanna know you closer, darling. Teach me as your hips sway slow. And I know you want this oasis deep. So when it's cold out, we'll stay in heat.